0: 106, Capital Lands Classic Rock. AC/DC is just a couple of weeks away from starting their tour in Charlotte. Think about this, $2,500 tomorrow, winning part of that $250K for America's birthday. That could easily set you up for that show. That'd be a heck of a time right there. Or just get out and see the country, see the beauty of America on its 250th birthday. All you need to do, start the morning at 8 with us tomorrow, okay? Then again at 11, then at 2, then at 5. Those are your keyword times to put those bad boys in on our website to get your money.
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2: Capital Land's classic rock, Pix 106. If you are behind the wheel tonight, trucking across America, listening in and enjoying, I thank you for that. It's Big Rig. You can always send me a red talkback mic if you'd like. One of those all-time greats. Get you in the groove, cruising tunes, man. Led Zeppelin on a 2 for Tuesday night.

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Well, whether you're working the third shift or just hanging out, having a cocktail, playing around, thanks for tuning in. It's Doc Reno. It's

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Yes, on the Late Show of Rock and Roll, it's the Red Eye Rock Lounge radio show on this third shift. It's Doc Greeno here. 85% of Americans say they have avoided at least one conversation in the past month because it might lead to conflict. 35% of us say they've done it four more times in the last 30 days. Number one hot topic, if you will. What do you think? Politics. Capital Lands, Classic Rock, Picks 106. Later on today, once again, the 250K USA giveaway. We are giving away $250,000. You listen for keywords throughout the day today. Each one is worth $2,500. And then if you win that money, you can take it out on your dream trip this summer, visiting states and cities and landmarks and national parks that make our country amazing.

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Oh, we know it. That's why we're handing out $250,000 for America's 250th birthday. 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Here's Evanescence.

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For Kerry, big Nirvana fan, he said, Ken, I know Nevermind is the best, but what about In Utero? 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